0: Under the G 48. Next number is N 37. N 37. Under the N 37. Next number is G 60. G 60. Under the G 60. Next number is G 53. G 53. Under the G 53.
1: Could have a potential here.
0: Have a potential. From what we're seeing down there in the bingo pit, they're having just a little too much fun.
1: Too much fun tonight.
0: Too much fun. They got Jordan Curry calling, and let me tell you, that boy, because he is a boy. He's a boy.
1: Yeah, 2017 graduate. Give me a break.
0: Oh, he likes to remind me all the time.
1: Oh, I'm sure.
0: Yeah. He's, but you know what? Because he can't hear me, I'll say this. He truly is a great Rotarian. He's a great community member. He does a lot of good things out there, but don't ever
1: kid.
0: Tell him
1: no.
0: I said that.
1: I'll wait till he comes in next time.
0: Yeah. Oh, we have a lot of fun.
1: All right, we do have a winner on that game, so that means that brings everything to a conclusion. And next week, they'll see that jackpot climb to $12,300. So we'll just hang on tight, wait for the winner information to come in. Once we get those names, we'll close it all out for another week. You did a fine job tonight.
0: Well, other than have a little mix up there with at the beginning, it's all good though. It's all good. It's been fun. Thank you for sticking with me tonight. I enjoyed having you here.
1: Well, thanks.
0: Even though I'm sitting in your chair.
1: That's all right.
0: A little bit weird.
1: That's all right.
0: It's a little bit weird to be in your chair.
1: Well, you know, it's one of those things. It's an awful chair. It's an awful chair to be in.
0: No, it's been great. I appreciate you. I appreciate you being here with me tonight. Another great night of Radio Rotary Radio Bingo.
1: Get the R's mixed up. Exactly.
0: Another great night. And hope everyone had a good time playing with your friends, family, or maybe you were on your own, whatever the case may be. I hope you had a good time. You're going to join us again next week. Mark mentioned it'll be $12,300.
1: Mm-hmm. Yep.
0: Wouldn't that be nice?
1: I think that'll be a great prize for somebody.
0: Oh my
1: it's got to go next week. Are you on Facebook next week calling or do you know your schedule?
0: At the end of the night. Usually at the end of the night, they'll send it out and let us know. Typically, we don't back-to-back.
1: Right.
0: If I'm on the radio tonight, they typically won't put me on next week.
1: There you go.
0: Listen, I'm happy to do whatever. Sometimes I'm on the phone.
1: Everybody's a volunteer for sure, and lots of hands go into the Rotary Club to make it all work.
0: Absolutely. So it is a really good social time for us. It's really good fellowship with other Rotarians. We do a lot of serious work and in our meetings and things, but we... typically have a really good meal.
1: Yes.
0: We always do. We always do, even if we end up getting some takeout somewhere. But
1: good stuff.
0: Usually Allie is right on top of that.
1: All right.
0: Congratulations to the winner of that game, Elizabeth. So it looks like
1: all right.
0: Just one winner for
1: one winner for Elizabeth.
0: Mark.
1: All right. Well, that's it. That does it. So Angie, I'll tell you what to do. I'll give you some instructions. You go ahead and click that green off there and click that manual button. We'll flip it into auto mode and we'll call it a night. Everybody, oh, you don't have your glasses on.
0: I don't have my glasses, Mark.
1: Upper left-hand corner of the screen here. I'll come around.
0: Up over here? Awesome. Thanks again, folks. See you next week.
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1: Good morning. The New Brunswick Association of Nursing Homes is calling on the province to increase the hours of direct care in long-term care. Association CEO Justin Weiss says the organization submitted a formal request in July asking the province to commit to increasing hours of care from the current 3.09 to 4.1 hours per day over a period of 5 years. Weiss says making that move would bring New Brunswick in line with other jurisdictions.
2: Ontario has already legislated a provincial standard of 0 hours. Our neighbors in Nova Scotia have successfully mandated and achieved a standard of 4.1 hours. Newfoundland and Labrador, Prince Edward Island, they're both headed in this direction. By keeping New Brunswick at 3.09 hours of care, we are falling behind the rest of Canada.
1: Weiss says the association has had conversations with government but has not had a response to its proposal. He says that request would cost an additional $23 million per year. Elsewhere, New Brunswick's Police Watchdog Agency has appointed Mallory Metallic as its first ever Indigenous liaison investigator in the province. Metallic is a Mi'kmaq woman from Listigouche, Quebec, and the Campbellton area with a background in policing and community engagement. She previously served as the first ever Indigenous police officer in Summerside PEI, later becoming detective constable in the Summerside Police Major Crime Unit. In her five-year role with the Serious Incident Response Team, Metallic will engage with Indigenous communities, help identify community liaisons, and serve as CERT's point of contact for investigations involving Indigenous people and communities. CERT says the position was developed in consultation with Indigenous organizations and community leaders. And Canada's population growth continues to slow. New data from Stats Canada shows the country's population reached nearly 41.8 million people as of July 1st of this year, a year-over-year increase of around 189,000. That growth rate of roughly 0.5% is the slowest annual growth rate since 1915 and 16. The slowdown is largely due to immigration, with a drop of more than 154,000 non-permanent residents, while the number of new permanent immigrants also declined sharply. New Brunswick's population grew by just over 8,800 people, with one of the highest growth rates in the country at 1%. The overall population of New Brunswick is now estimated to be 883,522 people. In sports, the Blue Jays lost both halves of a doubleheader, 4-2 in Baltimore, to be swept by the Orioles and were officially eliminated from playoff contention. Elsewhere in the majors, the Red Sox edged Cleveland 1-0. The Yankees hammered the Rays 9-2. Now you're up to date. I'm Jen Nicholson. And here's your latest Environment Canada forecast. Look for sunshine through the day, highs near 20 degrees this afternoon. Clear tonight, lows down to +4 with the risk of frost. Mainly sunny on Friday, a high at 22. Clouds on Saturday, highs near 16 degrees. And right now, it's 3. You're

0: 94.1 The Wave. That is music from Michael Jackson as we get ourselves going on this Thursday morning. Jen, how you doing?
1: Well, I'm good. How was bingo last
0: bingo
1: night?
0: Bingo was fun. We had a great time last night. Angie was in. She run the show and I co-hosted and gave away all kinds of loony numbers last night.
1: Yeah.
0: Lots of multiple winners, but no jackpot win.
1: Next week,
0: it'll climb.
1: Yeah. It's getting to that suspenseful time where everybody's like, okay, this week. All right, no, it's got to be this week.
0: I know,
1: it's got to be next week then.
0: Exactly. Definitely tune in next week. Could be your big night.

0: is music from Rod Stewart. It is Thursday morning. Jen, when we left the house, it was really foggy by our place. And it's starting to roll in here in the downtown right now. But
1: fog is so strange, but it's so hard to drive in fog. I cannot. Look, both of us were like, can you see?
0: We come down our street this morning, and it was like the blind leading the blind, right? Oh, my goodness.
1: It was interesting.
0: Yeah. We almost took out a few garbage cans and some other stuff. So today on Facebook, we got a little topic going on. We'd like to know, do you have a favorite streaming service? You know, everybody's streaming these days. Mm-hmm. It seems to be the way it's going in terms of television.
1: What about you?
0: I don't know. I mean, like, I like the free stuff, right? But you have to have the internet in order to get it, so you got to pay something. But
1: we're all about the free channels in our house. Like, I'm so happy with that.
0: I'm able
1: alone.
0: To watch old episodes of Emergency. Oh, I love that old show.
1: You left Emergency on the other night and the siren started going in the night and it was pretty loud. So don't do that again.
0: Yeah.
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0: 104.1 The Wave, that is music from Doug and the Slugs. And coming up next, Jen will have a look at your weather forecast.
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5: And here's your latest Environment Canada forecast. Look for sunshine through the day, highs near 20 degrees this afternoon. Clear tonight, lows down to +4 with the risk of frost. Mainly sunny on Friday, a high at 22. Clouds on Saturday, highs near 16 degrees. And right now, it's 3.
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1: Good morning. Our CMP say an 89-year-old woman from Fredericton has died following a two-vehicle collision in Island View. Police say on Tuesday, just after 7 p.m., Keswick RCMP responded to a report of a two-vehicle collision on Highway 102. The collision is believed to have occurred when an SUV traveling northbound failed to stop and struck a tractor-trailer traveling in the same direction while it was stopped attempting to make a left turn. The driver and sole occupant of the SUV, an 89-year-old woman, died at the scene as a result of her injuries. The driver and sole occupant of the tractor-trailer was not injured. That investigation is ongoing. A student has been struck by a Moncton school bus and taken to hospital. The Anglophone East School District says the incident happened Tuesday afternoon on McLaughlin Drive as the student walked along the road. First responders assessed the teen, who was conscious, before family took the student for further checks. Spokesperson Stephanie Patterson tells CBC the student is okay. The empty bus was heading to Sunnybrae School for the afternoon run when the driver accidentally hit the student, according to the superintendent. Our CMPs say the injuries appear minor. The investigation is underway. Canada's official languages commissioner wants to intervene in a Supreme Court of Canada case over courthouse closures on the Acadian Peninsula. Kelly Burke says the case could affect the interpretation of language rights for Francophone and Anglophone minority communities across the country, according to a statement this week. The case challenges the former Higgs government's closure of the Caracat Courthouse and reduction of Tracadie's Court to a satellite operation. The changes forced residents to travel to Bathurst for court services. The Supreme Court agreed to hear the mayor's appeal. No hearing date has been set. And with the trade war escalating, Prime Minister Mark Carney has told the New York Times he has studied the possibility of a U.S.-led military invasion of Canada. Carney wouldn't go into details of just what was involved, but suggested it would be irresponsible not to prepare for what he called, quote, extreme tail risk. He went on to say, quote, that's just risk management. That's not a base case, but it would be irresponsible not to prepare. The Prime Minister also spoke about Canada reducing its reliance on Elon Musk's Starlink satellite internet service. Trump has repeatedly mused about Canada becoming the 51st state, according to CBC, although he did rule out using military force to annex Canada, but that was in January of last year. In sports, the Blue Jays lost both halves of a doubleheader, 4-2 in Baltimore, to be swept by the Orioles and were officially eliminated from playoff contention. Elsewhere in the majors, the Red Sox edged Cleveland 1-0. The Yankees hammered the Rays 9-2. Now you're up to date. I'm Jen Nicholson. And here's your latest Environment Canada forecast. Look for sunshine through the day, highs near 20 degrees this afternoon. Clear tonight, lows down to +4 with the risk of frost. Mainly sunny on Friday, a high at 22. Clouds on Saturday, highs near 16 degrees. And right now, it's 3.
0: We appreciate you listening because we spent a lot of time going through all music everywhere. And
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0: 104.1 The Wave. That is music from Bryan Adams and Mel C. Jen, it's time to take a look and see what's trending today. What do you got?
1: I saw this yesterday and I may have to try it. Kraft is launching a limited edition mac and cheese cream soda.
0: How about no?
1: It has hints of their signature cheesy flavor. It's in collaboration with actually a Canadian beverage company, and it's only available right now in Canada through Amazon, I guess, if you want to try that pop. It's mac and cheese pop?
0: I don't know.
1: I think I'd try it. And General Mills launching a new Christmas cereal inspired by Buddy the Elf, even though it's only September. Mm-hmm. The cereal, Maple Syrup Chex. Woo! That just sounds really, really sweet. Is inspired by the film Elf. It includes a recipe for a holiday snack mix using the cereal. It's also exclusive to Walmart. So maybe a couple of fun things to try out, but it sounds a little too sweet for me.
0: Yes, ma'am.
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0: 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That is music from Whitesnake as we make our way through this Thursday morning together. It's 6:49. Jen's going to take a look at your weather next.
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6: And here's your latest Environment Canada forecast. Look for sunshine through the day, highs near 20 degrees this afternoon. Clear tonight, lows down to +4 with the risk of frost. Mainly sunny on Friday, a high at 22. Clouds on Saturday, highs near 16 degrees. And right now, it's 3.
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3: Good morning. A new study looking at methamphetamine levels in wastewater is rating Moncton near the top of the list. The study includes data from January of 2024 to March of 2026 and dug into eight cities across Canada. The highest levels were found in wastewater in the Prairie provinces, with Prince Albert and Saskatoon topping the list. Stats Canada says Moncton had the next highest levels, which it says is consistent with data showing methamphetamine was involved in nearly two-thirds of stimulant toxicity deaths in New Brunswick in 2024, the highest among the Atlantic provinces. The agency does caution there is some limitation on its data, including that its population estimates may not fully represent the population contributing to wastewater due to factors such as commuting patterns, tourism, travel, and temporary population changes due to special events. The New Brunswick Association of Nursing Homes is calling on the province to increase the hours of direct care in long-term care. Association CEO Justin Weiss says the organization submitted a formal request in July asking the province to commit to increasing hours of care from the current 3.09 to 4.1 hours per day over a period of 5 years. Weiss says making that move would bring New Brunswick in line with other jurisdictions.
4: Ontario has already legislated a provincial standard of 0 hours. Our neighbors in Nova Scotia have successfully mandated and achieved a standard of 4.1 hours. Newfoundland and Labrador, Prince Edward Island, they're both headed in this direction. By keeping New Brunswick at 3.09 hours of care, we are falling behind the rest of Canada.
3: Weiss says the association has had conversations with government but has not had a response to its proposal. He says that request would cost an additional $23 million per year. Elsewhere, New Brunswick's police watchdog agency has appointed Mallory Metallic as its first ever Indigenous liaison investigator in the province. Metallic is a Mi'kmaq woman from Listigouche, Quebec and the Campbellton area with a background in policing and community engagement. She previously served as the first ever Indigenous police officer in Summerside PEI, later becoming detective constable in the Summerside Police Major Crime Unit. In her five-year role with the Serious Incident Response Team, Metallic will engage with Indigenous communities, help identify community liaisons, and serve as CERT's point of contact for investigations involving Indigenous people and communities. CERT says the position was developed in consultation with Indigenous organizations and community leaders. Over to sports on the diamonds, the Orioles beat the Blue Jays in both ends of a doubleheader in Baltimore, 4-2 both games. The Red Sox shut down Cleveland 1-0. The Yankees beat Tampa Bay 9-2. Now you're up to date. I'm Jen Nicholson.
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3: And here's your latest Environment Canada forecast. Look for sunshine through the day, highs near 20 degrees this afternoon. Clear tonight, lows down to +4 with the risk of frost. Mainly sunny on Friday, a high at 22. Clouds on Saturday, highs near 16 degrees. And right now, it's 3.
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0: 104.1 The Wave. That is music from Pat Benatar. It is 7:10. Jen, let's take a look and see what have we got going on this date in history.
1: All right. Well, today is September the 24th. It is punctuation day, exclamation point. I use too much punctuation sometimes. I have to edit things to take it out.
0: No, that's, is that spelling or punctuation?
1: That's spelling.
0: That's, yeah. Yeah.
1: Question mark? Oh, goodness. Looking back on this day in 1968, 60 Minutes premiered, and a lot of minutes have passed
0: since
1: then.
0: Some people took 2 hours to watch that show.
1: On this date in 1970, The Partridge Family and The Odd Couple debuted. A couple of big shows.
0: I loved The Odd Couple when I was a kid.
1: Yeah.
0: I used to watch those guys all the time.
1: And in 1977, this show premiered.
2: Exciting and new.
1: Oh, yeah. There's the voice.
0: Come aboard.
1: The intro to Love Boat was actually longer than the show itself.
0: Exactly, right?
1: That show premiered in 1977.
0: I saw yesterday, we have a coworker in St. John that Dennis actually got to tour a cruise ship. I think
1: yes,
0: Dennis and Joelle both.
1: I saw that.
0: They got a behind-the-scenes look at one of the cruise ships
1: it
0: in St. John.
1: It was neat, too. Yeah, that's pretty cool. In 2007, The Big Bang Theory premiered. A lot of people love that tune or that show as well.
0: Mm-hmm.
1: Not a lot for celebrity birthdays today, but if you're celebrating, make sure you get those into us. We have a draw coming up for another Sobeys celebration cake.
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0: 1041 The Wave. It is 20 minutes after 7, 3 degrees right now. And Mark, I hope you've got your shoes and your shoelaces all ready to go with your bowling shoes.
1: Because, yes, I do.
0: Bowl for Kids coming up Saturday.
1: Well, I don't know if I'll be able to get out or not. There's lots going. I probably will be there.
0: We're
1: going to
0: be there.
1: Oh,
0: yeah.
1: It'll be a lot of fun.
0: I know that Esther told us when she was in, there's lots that we can, like, there's lots of extra room.
1: Mm-hmm.
0: Maybe not for you and I'm not sure. I'm sure if we show up, it'll be fun.
1: But
0: you know what? There's still time to get in a team. Get in touch with Big Brothers Big Sisters and sign up and help them raise lots of money. This is their big fundraiser.
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0: And here's your latest Environment Canada forecast. Look for sunshine through the day, highs near 20 degrees this afternoon. Clear tonight, lows down to plus 4 with the risk of frost. Mainly sunny on Friday, a high at 22. Clouds on Saturday, highs near 16 degrees. And right now, it's 3.
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3: Good morning. The New Brunswick Association of Nursing Homes is calling on the province to increase the hours of direct care in long-term care. Association CEO Justin Weiss says the organization submitted a formal request in July asking the province to commit to increasing hours of care from the current 3.09 to 4.1 hours per day over a period of 5 years. Weiss says making that move would bring New Brunswick in line with other jurisdictions.
4: Ontario has already legislated a provincial standard of 0 hours. Our neighbors in Nova Scotia have successfully mandated and achieved a standard of 4.1 hours. Newfoundland and Labrador, Prince Edward Island, they're both headed in this direction. By keeping New Brunswick at 3.09 hours of care, we are falling behind the rest of Canada.
3: Weiss says the association has had conversations with government but has not had a response to its proposal. He says that request would cost an additional $23 million per year. Elsewhere, New Brunswick's police watchdog agency has appointed Mallory Metallic as its first ever Indigenous liaison investigator in the province. Metallic is a Mi'kmaq woman from Listigouche, Quebec and the Campbellton area with a background in policing and community engagement. She previously served as the first ever Indigenous police officer in Summerside PEI, later becoming detective constable in the Summerside Police Major Crime Unit. In her five-year role with the Serious Incident Response Team, Metallic will engage with Indigenous communities, help identify community liaisons, and serve as CERT's point of contact for investigations involving Indigenous people and communities. CERT says the position was developed in consultation with Indigenous organizations and community leaders. And Canada's population growth continues to slow. New data from Stats Canada shows the country's population reached nearly 41.8 million people as of July 1st of this year, a year-over-year increase of around 189,000. That growth rate of roughly 0.5% is the slowest annual growth rate since 1915 and 16. The slowdown is largely due to immigration, with a drop of more than 154,000 non-permanent residents, while the number of new permanent immigrants also declined sharply. New Brunswick's population grew by just over 8,800 people, with one of the highest growth rates in the country at 1%. The overall population of New Brunswick is now estimated to be 883,522 people. In sports, the Blue Jays lost both halves of a doubleheader, 4-2 in Baltimore, to be swept by the Orioles and were officially eliminated from playoff contention. Elsewhere in the majors, the Red Sox edged Cleveland 1-0. The Yankees hammered the Rays 9-2. Now you're up to date. I'm Jen Nicholson.
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3: And here's your latest Environment Canada forecast. Look for sunshine through the day, highs near 20 degrees this afternoon. Clear tonight, lows down to +4 with the risk of frost. Mainly sunny on Friday, a high at 22. Clouds on Saturday, highs near 16 degrees. And right now, it's 3. The way.

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1: All right. 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

0: 104.1 The Wave, that is music from Platinum Blonde, and there is a breakfast at the Pembroke Hall this Saturday morning. It starts off at 7:30. There's going to be farm fresh eggs from Strawberry Hill Farms, bacon, sausage, fluffy pancakes, and like I say, that gets underway at 7:30 until 10 a.m. Admission by donation, and this month's sponsor is Napa Auto Parts.
1: Nice.
0: Yeah, and I'm sure the whole kitchen crew is going to be out there just rocking away.
1: I think they're there at like midnight getting ready
0: have
1: for
0: to
1: this.
0: Be. There's because so much food.
1: Tons of food, and they're like, and it's always hot.
0: It is.
1: Always. I don't know how they're doing it.
0: Delicious. Get out there Saturday morning.
2: 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This week, Casey takes you back to September 22nd, 1984. That's when Lionel Richie was stuck on you. Corey Hart wore his sunglasses at night. Elton John asked, "Who wears these shoes?" And John Cafferty was living on the dark side. 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
1: I don't know why you do that.
0: It's just silly, but anyway, here's a little mind twister for you. Think about this for a minute. 41% of singles are confident in this. All right, we're going to find out the answer coming up next hour, but chew on that for a little bit.
1: Okay. Confident, you say?
0: Yeah, think about it.

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4: Good morning. Our CMP say an 89-year-old woman from Fredericton has died following a two-vehicle collision in Island View. Police say on Tuesday, just after 7 p.m., Keswick RCMP responded to a report of a two-vehicle collision on Highway 102. The collision is believed to have occurred when an SUV traveling northbound failed to stop and struck a tractor-trailer traveling in the same direction while it was stopped attempting to make a left turn. The driver and sole occupant of the SUV, an 89-year-old woman, died at the scene as a result of her injuries. The driver and sole occupant of the tractor-trailer was not injured. That investigation is ongoing. A student has been struck by a Moncton school bus and taken to hospital. The Anglophone East School District says the incident happened Tuesday afternoon on McLaughlin Drive as the student walked along the road. First responders assessed the teen, who was conscious, before family took the student for further checks. Spokesperson Stephanie Patterson tells CBC the student is okay. The empty bus was heading to Sunnybrae School for the afternoon run when the driver accidentally hit the student, according to the superintendent. Our CMPs say the injuries appear minor. The investigation is underway. Canada's official languages commissioner wants to intervene in a Supreme Court of Canada case over courthouse closures on the Acadian Peninsula. Kelly Burke says the case could affect the interpretation of language rights for Francophone and Anglophone minority communities across the country, according to a statement this week. The case challenges the former Hague's government's closure of the Caracat Courthouse and reduction of Tracadie's Court to a satellite operation. The changes forced residents to travel to Bathurst for court services. The Supreme Court agreed to hear the mayor's appeal. No hearing date has been set. And with the trade war escalating, Prime Minister Mark Carney has told the New York Times he has studied the possibility of a U.S.-led military invasion of Canada. Carney wouldn't go into details of just what was involved, but suggested it would be irresponsible not to prepare for what he called, quote, extreme tail risk. He went on to say, quote, that's just risk management. That's not a base case, but it would be irresponsible not to prepare. The Prime Minister also spoke about Canada reducing its reliance on Elon Musk's Starlink satellite internet service. Trump has repeatedly mused about Canada becoming the 51st state, according to CBC, although he did rule out using military force to annex Canada, but that was in January of last year. In sports, the Blue Jays lost both halves of a doubleheader, 4-2 in Baltimore, to be swept by the Orioles and were officially eliminated from playoff contention. Elsewhere in the majors, the Red Sox edged Cleveland 1-0. The Yankees hammered the Rays 9-2. Now you're up to date. I'm Jen Nicholson.
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4: And here's your latest Environment Canada forecast. Look for sunshine through the day, highs near 20 degrees this afternoon. Clear tonight, lows down to +4 with the risk of frost. Mainly sunny on Friday, a high at 22. Clouds on Saturday, highs near 16 degrees. And right now, it's 3.
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0: 104.1 The Wave. That is music from Sass Jordan. It is 8:12. And Jen, the little mind bender we've been having some fun with. 41% of singles are confident with this. What do you think that could be?
1: I think I'm out of answers.
0: You said employment. The actual answer is that they will find the one.
1: They're confident they're going to find that right match.
0: They are confident they are going to find the right match.
1: Well, good
0: luck. Good luck. But, you know, like as a little life lesson, I mean, you kind of know when it's right, don't you?
1: Yeah.
0: You feel something different.
1: I don't even know.
0: I don't know.
1: Like, look. I'm telling you.
0: We found each other. We found each other just mail order. Hey, what are you doing?
1: Just stay confident. That'll help a lot.
0: Yes.
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0: 104.1 The Wave, that is music from Blue Rodeo. And coming up Saturday morning, it is Casey Kasem's American Top 40. We are going back to the 80s. Have a listen.
1: Casey Kasem has unlocked the American Top 40 vaults and is replaying original shows from the 80s. This week, Casey takes you back to September 22nd, 1984. That's when Lionel Richie was stuck on you. Corey Hart wore his sunglasses at night. Elton John asked, "Who wears these shoes?" And John Cafferty was living on the dark side. You'll hear those songs, all the top 40 hits, and the long-distance dedications from September 22nd, 1984, right here on American Top 40, the 80s.
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7: And here's your latest Environment Canada forecast. Look for sunshine through the day, highs near 20 degrees this afternoon. Clear tonight, lows down to plus 4 with the risk of frost. Mainly sunny on Friday, a high at 22. Clouds on Saturday, highs near 16 degrees. And right now, it's 3.
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1: Good morning. A new study looking at methamphetamine levels in wastewater is rating Moncton near the top of the list. The study includes data from January of 2024 to March of 2026 and dug into eight cities across Canada. The highest levels were found in wastewater in the Prairie provinces, with Prince Albert and Saskatoon topping the list. Stats Canada says Moncton had the next highest levels, which it says is consistent with data showing methamphetamine was involved in nearly two-thirds of stimulant toxicity deaths in New Brunswick in 2024, the highest among the Atlantic provinces. The agency does caution there is some limitation on its data, including that its population estimates may not fully represent the population contributing to wastewater due to factors such as commuting patterns, tourism, travel, and temporary population changes due to special events. The New Brunswick Association of Nursing Homes is calling on the province to increase the hours of direct care in long-term care. Association CEO Justin Weiss says the organization submitted a formal request in July asking the province to commit to increasing hours of care from the current 3.09 to 4.1 hours per day over a period of 5 years. Weiss says making that move would bring New Brunswick in line with other jurisdictions.
2: Ontario has already legislated a provincial standard of 0 hours. Our neighbors in Nova Scotia have successfully mandated and achieved a standard of 4.1 hours. Newfoundland and Labrador, Prince Edward Island, they're both headed in this direction. By keeping New Brunswick at 3.09 hours of care, we are falling behind the rest of Canada.
1: Weiss says the association has had conversations with government but has not had a response to its proposal. He says that request would cost an additional $23 million per year. Elsewhere, New Brunswick's police watchdog agency has appointed Mallory Metallic as its first ever Indigenous liaison investigator in the province. Metallic is a Mi'kmaq woman from Listigouche, Quebec and the Campbellton area with a background in policing and community engagement. She previously served as the first ever Indigenous police officer in Summerside PEI, later becoming detective constable in the Summerside Police Major Crime Unit. In her five-year role with the Serious Incident Response Team, Metallic will engage with Indigenous communities, help identify community liaisons, and serve as CERT's point of contact for investigations involving Indigenous people and communities. CERT says the position was developed in consultation with Indigenous organizations and community leaders. Over to sports on the diamonds, the Orioles beat the Blue Jays in both ends of a doubleheader in Baltimore, 4-2 both games. The Red Sox shut down Cleveland 1-0. The Yankees beat Tampa Bay 9-2. Now you're up to date. I'm Jen Nicholson. And here's your latest Environment Canada forecast. Look for sunshine through the day, highs near 20 degrees this afternoon. Clear tonight, lows down to +4 with the risk of frost. Mainly sunny on Friday, a high at 22. Clouds on Saturday, highs near 16 degrees. And right now, it's 3.
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0: 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It is time to take a look at today's...
1: Oh, here we go. There we go. We get the right channel going now.
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0: looking out the window, a little foggy out there right now. But
1: you know, it's very September that the fog is now taking longer to burn off in the morning, too.
0: Yes.
1: It's taking time for that sun to kind of have that warming effect.
0: Mm-hmm.
1: I'm not a scientist. I just know it's September.
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1: I'm foggy every day.
0: Have a great Thursday.
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104.1 The Wave, that is music from Night Ranger as we make our way through this Thursday morning together. And don't forget, coming up October 3rd, it is Walk a Mile in Her Shoes. This is to raise awareness against intimate partner violence. There are some walks taking place between Perth Andover, Heartland, Woodstock, Florenceville, Bristol. Come on out and help support. It's $20 per person to take part in the walk. You do not have to wear a pair of high heels. But you can help donate. And once again, all funds raised will go to help Sanctuary House and put an end to intimate partner violence.

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104.1 The Wave. That is music from Bryan Adams as we make our way through Thursday morning together. We got one more sleep. We're into Friday, and then it's another busy weekend. 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

That is Madonna. Coming up this afternoon, lots more fun with David Raines as he takes over the controls. Just after 2 o'clock, he'll have lots of great hits from the 80s and 90s and more. And who knows what he's going to come up with. He may have a story or two to tell. I know he's always got some kind of a mind bender, of course, too, to keep you thinking all afternoon.

104.1 The Wave. Well, that is it, folks. That wraps up another Thursday morning. One more sleep. Again, we're into Friday and another busy weekend ahead. Lots taking place tomorrow night. You've got your Woodstock Warriors making their home ice debut for another season. Going to be a lot of fun. Lots of hard-hitting action. Fast hockey. That's happening at the Air Motor Center tomorrow night at 7:30. So make sure you get out and support your new Woodstock Warriors. Have a great Thursday, folks.

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And isn't it ironic?

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4: Here's a look at your latest Environment Canada forecast. Look for sunshine today. Afternoon highs up to 20 degrees. Clear overnight, lows down to plus 4 with the risk of frost. Sunshine on Friday, a high tomorrow at 22. Clouds moving in Saturday with a high at 16 degrees.
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8: Here's a look at your latest Environment Canada forecast. Look for sunshine today. Afternoon highs up to 20 degrees. Clear overnight, lows down to plus 4 with the risk of frost. Sunshine on Friday, a high tomorrow at 22. Clouds moving in Saturday with a high at 16 degrees.
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0: Wave weather.
6: Your latest Environment Canada forecast, calling for sunshine this afternoon, highs at 20 degrees. Clear tonight, lows down to plus 4 with the risk of frost. Sunshine on Friday, 22 for a high tomorrow. Clouds moving in Saturday with a high at 16 degrees.
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0: Wave weather.
7: Your latest Environment Canada forecast calling for sunshine this afternoon, highs at 20 degrees. Clear tonight, lows down to +4 with the risk of frost. Sunshine on Friday, 22 for a high tomorrow. Clouds moving in Saturday with a high at 16 degrees.
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20% of guys work extra hard on this at the gym because they think women find it attractive. 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

0: 104.1 The Wave. It is David Raines in with you on this Thursday afternoon. And all right, guys, be honest. When you're at the gym, are you really working out for yourself? Because according to this survey, 20% of men say they work one particular thing extra hard because they think women like it. Now, I'm guessing there are a few guys listening right now who know exactly what it is. And no, I'm not talking about lifting heavier weights, so just so you can make more noise putting them down. It's probably not something you're going to admit to your buddies in the locker room either, but apparently there's one part of the workout that some guys definitely find extra gears for because they know that women are probably paying attention. So what is it? You can drop your comments on our Facebook page, and of course I'll give you some clues along the way, and then at the end of the show I'm going to give you the answer to the Mindbuster question as always. We got lots more great music from the 80s, 90s, and more, including one from Def Leppard on the way.
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There have been lots of things that shaped the world as we've come to know it. And coming up on the Thursday edition of Today in History, I'll share some of those highlights with you. First, though, it's the outfield on 104.1 The Wave.

0: David Rain, Timothy, this afternoon on 104.1 The Wave. And for your Thursday edition of Today in History, we learned that today is National Cherries Jubilee Day. Yum, yum. Get you some of those. It's also Punctuation Day today. So if you're not somebody who's strong on that, today is a day probably to practice for sure. Lots of things have happened on this day over the years. For instance, back in this date in 1948, the Honda Motor Company was founded in Japan. Of course, Honda's still going strong today with lots of new models out there. Back on this date in 1970, the Partridge Family and the Odd Couple both debuted on ABC. Two great shows that it lasted many, many years. And finally, back on this date in 2013, Burger King launched a low-cal French fry. The new crinkle-cut fries had 20% fewer calories than regular fries, and they were called Satis Fries. And they contained a batter that didn't absorb as much oil as regular fries. Of course, they didn't last very long either. That's what happened on Today in History. You can check back tomorrow. We'll have more for you. Lots of great music as well from the 80s, 90s, and more, including one from Triumph on the way.
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7: Wave weather.
8: Your latest Environment Canada forecast calling for sunshine this afternoon. Highs at 20 degrees. Clear tonight. Lows down to +4 with the risk of frost. Sunshine on Friday. 22 for a high tomorrow. Clouds moving in Saturday with a high at 16 degrees.
7: The Wave.

0: 1041 The Wave, it is David Raines in with you this afternoon, and some restaurants and bars are officially saying, put down the phone. A cocktail bar in Charlotte, North Carolina is actually putting every guest's phone into one of those locked yonder pouches when they arrive. Now, the idea is to bring back something that we used to call talking to each other. Some other Chick-fil-A locations in the U.S. have gone further. They have little cardboard cell phone coupes where everybody can put their phones during the meal. And here's the kicker. If you resist the urge to check your phone, you get free ice cream, which sounds great until you realize that you've been bribed with a $2 dessert to go 20 minutes without checking Facebook. And if we're in trouble, folks, if we can't go 20 minutes without checking our Facebook, that's for sure. But pretty soon restaurants will have to take our phones and give us a coloring book to keep us occupied, I suppose. What have we come to? We have lots of great music on the way, including one from the Cardigans coming up.
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What do you think it is? Well, I'll have a clue for you coming up in just a few minutes from now. 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

0: David Raines in with you this afternoon on 104.1 The Wave, looking for you to weigh in on our Mindbuster question today. 20% of men work this extra hard when they go to the gym because they think women like it. What do you think it is? Well, I'll tell you that it is not their abs. Lots of people thinking that it's their abs, and it is not. I was a little surprised as well when I saw that. But what else do you think that it could be that 20% of guys are working extra hard because they think women are liking it? You can head to our Facebook page with your best guess, and I'll have some more clues for you coming up. And then the end of the show, I'll have the answer to the Mindbuster question for you. We got lots more great music on the way from the 80s, 90s, and more, including one from Kim Mitchell coming up.
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0: Think your fitness watch knows exactly how many calories you burned? Well, think again, because some watches could be overestimating your workout, and the number that they're overestimating by is crazy. We'll talk about that coming up in just a few minutes. 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
1: Brother Bellas in the back, sweet singers in the front, cruising down the freeway in the hot, hot sun. Suddenly, red blue lights flash out from behind. Loud voice booming, please dip out onto the line. Bellas Bridge was a comfort, single just

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How bizarre.

0: 104.1 The Wave, it's David Raines in with you this afternoon. And if your fitness watch is something you wear when you're working out, and you might want to think twice about celebrating that giant calorie number after a workout. There's a new study from Florida International University that found the fitness watches can overestimate calories burned by about 15 to 25%. Now, according to the study, Garmin and Samsung had some of the biggest overestimates, while Apple was the most accurate of the watches tested. And researchers found that the higher a person's body fat, the bigger the calorie counting errors tended to be. So when you get that post-workout congratulations, you burn 700 calories, you probably have actually burned closer to 550, which means the post-workout pizza you ordered because you earned it, well, apparently your watch was lying to you. And honestly, that's just rude. I don't need my fitness watch counting my steps and judging my snacks at the same time. Lots more great music on the way, including one from Prince coming up.
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6: Wave weather.
7: Your latest Environment Canada forecast calling for sunshine this afternoon. Highs at 20 degrees. Clear tonight. Lows down to plus 4 with the risk of frost. Sunshine on Friday, 22 for a high tomorrow. Clouds moving in Saturday with a high at 16 degrees.

0: 1041 The Wave, it's David Raines in with you this afternoon. Canada loves rules in recycling. Well, it has a lot of them. Paper goes here, cans go there, compost in another bin, and then there's that one container where you stand in the kitchen for 5 minutes thinking, is this recyclable or am I about to ruin the entire recycling system? And every community seems to have slightly different rules. So we want to know today, do you actually follow the recycling regulations where you live? Because I have a feeling some people are recycling experts, while others are basically playing put it in the blue bin and hope for the best. You can weigh in on this one at thewavewoodstock.com. Last one, great music from the 80s, 90s, and more, including one from Honeymoon Suite on the way.
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3: Good afternoon. The province says it will now have access to reliable data as it seeks to connect New Brunswickers with a primary caregiver. Premier Susan Holt announced this morning that for the first time, government and all healthcare partners will have access to the same patient attachment data through Medicare. Holt says that's the same data that doctor pay is based on.
4: Provider rosters are being regularly updated through Medicare to better reflect who is actually attached to each provider. And each patient can only appear on one provider's roster at a time. So there's no double counting. And because these rosters are directly connected to how primary care providers are paid, there is a strong incentive to keep them current and accurate.
3: Holt says the improved data shows that over 619,000, or 70.2% of all New Brunswickers, are currently attached to a primary care provider. Government aims to increase that to 85% by 2028, largely through new collaborative care clinics. New Brunswick has finalized an $11.85 million provincial funding agreement for the 2029 Canada Summer Games. Money includes $8.85 million for operations and $3 million for capital projects ahead of the games being co-hosted by Moncton and St. John. Funding covers planning, staffing, security, transportation, medical services, venues, and volunteer support, along with facility upgrades. Government says the 2029 Canada Games are expected to bring over 4,600 athletes and coaches to the province while generating about $200 million in economic activity. That includes $5.7 million in tax revenue. Fisheries and Oceans Canada says several arrests have been made in the Maritimes over the last couple of weeks in relation to the illegal purchase and sale of lobsters. In a release, DFO says it's been working to disrupt sales of food, social, and ceremonial catch, also known as FSC lobster. Harvesting for FSC purposes outside of the commercial season is allowed by First Nations who hold a license from DFO, but it cannot be legally sold, bartered, or traded. On September 9th, fisheries officer seized some 3,000 pounds of lobster at a processing plant on the Gaspé Peninsula and released those lobsters back into the ocean and arrested two people. Following day, a roadside inspection led to an arrest in Lake George, New Brunswick, where officers seized more than 3,000 pounds of lobster. And then on September 12th, a person was arrested in Moncton with the investigation leading officers to 5,800 pounds of lobster. That had links to non-commercial fisheries in Nova Scotia's St. Mary's Bay. More than 4,000 lobsters there were released in that case. All of the arrested are facing Fisheries Act violations, and DFO says the investigations are ongoing. The New Brunswick RCMP is reminding the public that electric dirt bikes are not considered bicycles under the law. Police say many electric dirt bikes can reach speeds of up to 70 kilometers an hour and pose a safety risk when used in unauthorized areas. RCMP say electric dirt bikes can be used on private property with permission or on designated off-road trails where they're allowed, but they're generally not permitted on streets, sidewalks, parks, walking trails, school grounds, or other public areas. Mounties say riders could face fines or charges under the Motor Vehicle Act, and their bikes may be seized and impounded at the owner's expense. Crews remain on the scene of a wildfire in the Forest City area south of Woodstock, but say it is now under control. Province's Fire Watch update shows the fire, being called the Spendic Wildfire, was first reported in a remote area north of Forest City on Thursday. As of this morning, it was only classified as about 1% contained, burning over roughly 5 acres. However, an update this afternoon has that fire now 100% contained. A second wildfire reported on Thursday in the Britain Road area near St. John has also already been classified as 100% contained. New numbers from Stats Canada show the country's fertility rate in 2025 remained at the same all-time low recorded the previous year. Meanwhile, women who do have kids are doing so at a later age. Jen Nicholson has the details.
5: Statistics Canada says the rate of 1.26 children per woman was virtually unchanged from 2024. Fertility rates have been falling around the world since 2009, with Canada ranking in the bottom 7 among 20 high-income countries. The average age of mothers giving birth has increased to a new high of 31.9 years. In 1976, the average age was 26.7. The number of babies born in Canada increased 1.6% last year compared to 2024. But Kate Choi, a sociology professor at Western University, says that's because there were more women in the reproductive age group. For MBS News, I'm Jen Nicholson.
3: In sports in the majors, the Blue Jays had the day off after being eliminated from playoff contention with two losses to Baltimore yesterday. Elsewhere today, the Red Sox play in Cleveland while the Yankees take on Tampa. And the Thursday night game in the NFL has the Falcons in Green Bay. Now you're up to date. I'm Jeff Goodfellow.
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3: Here's your latest Environment Canada weather forecast. Clear skies this evening and overnight with some fog patches developing. Low plus 4 with a risk of frost overnight. For Friday, mainly sunny. High tomorrow of 22. And for Saturday, mainly cloudy and a high of 16.
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Too scared to quit your job face to face? Well, there's a new service that'll do it for you for about 140 bucks. Wait till you hear the details on this one. That's coming up in a few minutes. But first, it's Foreigner on 104.1 The Wave.

0: It is David Raines in with you this afternoon on 104.1 The Wave. And apparently quitting your job has become so uncomfortable that people are now paying someone to do it for them. There are companies offering resignation services for about $140, and the whole thing can take about 15 minutes. Now, you give them the information, they contact your employer, deliver your goodbye message, and then even thank them on your behalf. Now, meanwhile, you're advised to quietly clear out your desk and disappear. It's mostly younger workers in service and manufacturing jobs that are using these services today because they don't want those awkward confrontations. But imagine your boss calling you into his office saying, "So you're really leaving?" And you're sitting at home thinking, "Yep, but apparently I couldn't tell you that myself." Honestly, if you're gonna pay $140 to quit your job, maybe just spend the money on a therapist and or a really good fake mustache and try to move to another city. That might be a little extreme. Lots more great music on the way, including one from ABBA next.
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0: 104.1 The Wave, it is David Raines in with you this afternoon, looking for you to weigh in on our Mindbuster question, and here's a chance for you to weigh in. 20% of men work this extra hard when they go to the gym because they think women like it. What are we talking about? Last hour I told you that it was not their abs, but I will tell you that it is something below their waist. Now, keep it friendly, it is a family-friendly show here, but we want to know what you think it might be. You can head to our Facebook page with your best guess. And of course, I'll have one more clue for you next hour and then the answer at the end of the show. So keep those guesses coming. Last four great music from the 80s, 90s and more, including one from Haywire coming up.
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5: Wave weather.
6: Here's your latest Environment Canada weather forecast. Clear skies this evening and overnight with some fog patches developing. Low plus 4 with a risk of frost overnight. For Friday, mainly sunny. High tomorrow of 22. And for Saturday, mainly cloudy and a high of 16.
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0: 1041 The Wave, it's David Raines in with you this afternoon, and there are two kinds of people when it comes to recycling. The first person carefully checks every item, rinses the container, removes the lid, separates everything properly, and then there's the second person. They send over the recycling bin, and they question everything that they're going to do. Well, technically, this could be recycling, is kind of how the conversation goes, but then it goes into the bin. Maybe it gets recycled, maybe it gets rejected, but maybe somewhere the recycling plant employee looking at it going, seriously, Steve? So we want to know today from you what your thoughts are around recycling. Do you follow recycling regulations in your community or no? You can head to the Vogue Optical web poll that you will find at thewavewoodstock.com. Lots more great music on the way from the 80s, 90s, and more, including one from Tears for Fears coming up.
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2: Good afternoon. Police are investigating after a suspicious fire destroyed a lobster company building on the Acadian Peninsula. Carriquette RCMP responded to the fire in Acadie Street in Pokeshaw around 3:20 p.m. on Wednesday afternoon. The building, owned by Ocean Shores Lobster Company, was unoccupied at the time and nobody was hurt. The structure was completely destroyed in the blaze. RCMP and the fire marshal are now investigating. Anyone with information is being asked to contact the RCMP or Crime Stoppers. The province says it will now have access to reliable data as it seeks to connect New Brunswickers with a primary caregiver. Premier Susan Holt announced this morning that for the first time, government and all healthcare partners will have access to the same patient attachment data through Medicare. Holt says that's the same data that doctor pay is based on.
3: Provider rosters are being regularly updated through Medicare to better reflect who is actually attached to each provider. And each patient can only appear on one provider's roster at a time. So there's no double counting. And because these rosters are directly connected to how primary care providers are paid, there is a strong incentive to keep them current and accurate.
2: Holt says the improved data shows that over 619,000, or 70.2% of all New Brunswickers, are currently attached to a primary care provider. Government aims to increase that to 85% by 2028, largely through new collaborative care clinics. New Brunswick has finalized an $11.85 million provincial funding agreement for the 2029 Canada Summer Games. Money includes $8.85 million for operations and $3 million for capital projects ahead of the games being co-hosted by Moncton and St. John. Funding covers planning, staffing, security, transportation, medical services, venues, and volunteer support, along with facility upgrades. Government says the 2029 Canada Games are expected to bring over 4,600 athletes and coaches to the province while generating about $200 million in economic activity. That includes $5.7 million in tax revenue. Fisheries and Oceans Canada says several arrests have been made in the Maritimes over the last couple of weeks in relation to the illegal purchase and sale of lobsters. In a release, DFO says it's been working to disrupt sales of food, social, and ceremonial catch, also known as FSC lobster. Harvesting for FSC purposes outside of the commercial season is allowed by First Nations who hold a license from DFO, but it cannot be legally sold, bartered, or traded. On September 9th, fisheries officers seized some 3,000 pounds of lobster at a processing plant on the Gaspé Peninsula and released those lobsters back into the ocean and arrested two people. Following day, a roadside inspection led to an arrest in Lake George, New Brunswick, where officers seized more than 3,000 pounds of lobster. And then on September 12th, a person was arrested in Moncton with the investigation leading officers to 5,800 pounds of lobster. That had links to non-commercial fisheries in Nova Scotia's St. Mary's Bay. More than 4,000 lobsters there were released in that case. All of the arrested are facing Fisheries Act violations, and DFO says the investigations are ongoing. The New Brunswick RCMP is reminding the public that electric dirt bikes are not considered bicycles under the law. Police say many electric dirt bikes can reach speeds of up to 70 kilometers an hour and pose a safety risk when used in unauthorized areas. RCMP say electric dirt bikes can be used on private property with permission or on designated off-road trails where they're allowed, but they're generally not permitted on streets, sidewalks, parks, walking trails, school grounds, or other public areas. Mounties say riders could face fines or charges under the Motor Vehicle Act, and their bikes may be seized and impounded at the owner's expense. Crews remain on the scene of a wildfire in the Forest City area south of Woodstock, but say it is now under control. The province's fire watch update shows the fire, being called the Spendick Wildfire, was first reported in a remote area north of Forest City on Thursday. As of this morning, it was only classified as about 1% contained, burning over roughly 5 acres. However, an update this afternoon has that fire now 100% contained. A second wildfire reported on Thursday in the Britain Road area near St. John has also already been classified as 100% contained. New numbers from Stats Canada show the country's fertility rate in 2025 remained at the same all-time low recorded the previous year. Meanwhile, women who do have kids are doing so at a later age. Jen Nicholson has the details.
4: Statistics Canada says the rate of 1.26 children per woman was virtually unchanged from 2024. Fertility rates have been falling around the world since 2009, with Canada ranking in the bottom seven among 20 high-income countries. The average age of mothers giving birth has increased to a new high of 31.9 years. In 1976, the average age was 26.7. The number of babies born in Canada increased 1.6% last year compared to 2024. But Kate Choi, a sociology professor at Western University, says that's because there were more women in the reproductive age group. For MBS News, I'm Jen Nicholson.
2: In sports in the majors, the Blue Jays had the day off after being eliminated from playoff contention with two losses to Baltimore yesterday. Elsewhere today, the Red Sox play in Cleveland while the Yankees take on Tampa. And the Thursday night game in the NFL has the Falcons in Green Bay. Now you're up to date. I'm Jeff Goodfellow.
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2: Here's your latest Environment Canada weather forecast. Clear skies this evening and overnight with some fog patches developing. Low plus 4 with a risk of frost overnight. For Friday, mainly sunny. High tomorrow of 22. And for Saturday, mainly cloudy and a high of 16.
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0: 104.1 The Wave, David Raines in with you this afternoon. And the next time you're wandering through a thrift store, you might want to slow down and actually look at what you're passing. An antiques dealer recently paid $12.50 for a hand-painted plate that may have once belonged to Napoleon Bonaparte. Now, it had gold gilding and a butterfly and flower design, and the marking on the back says Imperial Sevres 1809. Now, the plate could be part of Napoleon's famous Marly Rogue dessert service, which he commissioned for his wife, Josephine. The original set reportedly had 256 pieces, plates, sugar bowls, ice buckets, and more. And here's where it gets really interesting. Some pieces from that collection ended up with the Rockefeller family and were later sold at Christie's for more than $1.8 million. So, yeah, the $12.50 plate at the thrift store doesn't look quite so cheap anymore. So make sure to check the back of everything when you're out there thrifting, that's for sure. Lots more great music on the way, including one from Odds coming up.
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0: 104.1 The Wave, it's David Raines in with you this afternoon. And okay, here's your chance to confess and nobody has to know who you are. Have you ever thrown something into the recycling bin because you weren't sure if it actually belonged there? You know the moment. You're standing there with the container in your hand. You're staring at the bin like it's supposed to give you the answer. And you think, I'm pretty sure this is recyclable. Then you remember absolutely nothing from the municipal recycling guide. So you just toss it in and walk away like nothing happened. Well, if that's you, you're definitely not alone. And we want to know today, do you follow the recycling regulations in your community? You can head to the Vogue Optical web poll that you will find at thewavewoodstock.com. Continuing on with lots more great music this hour, including one from Joan Jett and the Blackhearts on the way.
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4: Here's your latest Environment Canada weather forecast. Clear skies this evening and overnight with some fog patches developing. Low plus 4 with a risk of frost overnight. For Friday, mainly sunny. High tomorrow of 22. And for Saturday, mainly cloudy and a high of 16.
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0: 1041 The Wave. It is David Raines in with you this afternoon. And 20% of men work this extra hard when they go to the gym because they think women like it. What do you think it is? Well, so far I've told you that it was not their abs and something below the waist, but not their legs either. That's a lot of people thinking that automatically. So what else do you think it could be? We're narrowing it down pretty good. But like I said, it is a family show, so keep it clean and give me your best guess. I'll have the answer for you next hour at the end of the show. Keep those guesses coming on our Facebook page. And lots more great music on the way, including one from The Temptations coming up.
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0: David Raines in with you this afternoon on 104.1 The Wave. And let's be honest, nobody takes one selfie anymore, do they? A new Samsung survey found that people on average take about 5 selfies before picking up the one they actually like. And 35% say their phone is packed with multiple versions of basically the same picture. Now, Gen Z takes it even further, averaging 6 shots compared with 5 for millennials, 4 for Gen X, and just 3 for boomers. And the group photos as a whole are another nightmare. 83% say getting everyone in the frame is a top priority, while 77% want everybody looking at the camera. Now, people will wait an average of 3 minutes for a friend to retake the picture, but 26% are annoyed in under a minute. And 29% have simply given up because they couldn't fit everyone in. So when your friend says one more, just remember there's a pretty good chance that you're already on number 47. Lots more great music on the way, including the Bee Gees.
1: Casey Kasem has unlocked the American Top 40 vaults and is replaying original shows from the 80s. This week, Casey takes you back to September 22nd, 1984. That's when Lionel Richie was stuck on you. Corey Hart wore his sunglasses at night. Elton John asked, "Who wears these shoes?" And John Cafferty was living on the dark side. You'll hear those songs, all the top 40 hits, and the long-distance dedications from September 22nd, 1984, right here on American Top 40, The 80s.
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I'll share the details of the coming up in just a few minutes. But first, Bee Gees on 104.1 The Wave.

0: 104.1 The Wave, it's David Raines in with you this afternoon. And if you're looking to skip out on making breakfast tomorrow, but you still got to have it because it's the most important meal of the day, why not go to the Community Benefit Breakfast for Henry Grant? Happening tomorrow from 8 a.m. at the Southampton Hall at 1782 Campbell Street in this 1782 Campbell Settlement Road in Southampton. Got to send you to the right place. All proceeds are going to the Henry Grant Medical Fund. So if you're looking to have breakfast tomorrow morning, don't necessarily want to do it yourself. Head down to the Southampton Hall and help out a great cause at the same time. Got lots more great music on the way, including one from Red Rider coming up.
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5: Here's your latest Environment Canada weather forecast. Clear skies this evening and overnight with some fog patches developing. Low plus 4 with a risk of frost overnight. For Friday, mainly sunny, high tomorrow of 22. And for Saturday, mainly cloudy and a high of 16.
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20% of men work this extra hard when they go to the gym because the women like it, they think. What is it? Well, that has been our question of the day today, and we've had lots of great answers. I've given you the clues of not their abs, below the waist, but not their legs. It kind of narrowed it down a little bit. Of course, they're talking about working their butt. That is what they think that the women like the most. So there you go. 20% of guys do that. We'll have a brand new Mindbuster question for you tomorrow when we do it all over again. Until then, I remind you, please be kind to everybody you come across, because in a world where we can choose to be anything at all, choosing to be kind just makes the world a better place, all of us better people, and we can all definitely use more of that, that's for sure. Got lots more great music to come this hour, including one from ABC. Here's When Smokey Sings on 104.1 The Way.

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